0: from the base. But what we do have is confirmation from the Bell County Sheriff's Department that there were two individuals aboard and that both individuals are deceased.
1: ABC's Aluya Martinez. A 17-year-old boy is facing murder charges after his mother and 14-year-old brother were found dead in the family's Acton, Massachusetts home. Minneapolis police say two members of one family were stabbed to death by a man believed to be the father at a home daycare before the man shot and killed himself. A grand jury indictment was unsealed today, charging Nick Reiner with the murder of his parents, legendary actor and director Rob Reiner, and his wife Michelle. Reiner pleaded not guilty. President Trump announced White House Press Secretary Karoline Leavitt is stepping down from the role at the end of the month. This is ABC News. Jury selection is underway in Meta's federal trial over claims that its platforms have tracked children and harmed their mental health. Believe it or not, it's back to school time, and getting kids ready includes more than just buying books and backpacks.
2: Mental health specialists say it's important for parents to read their kids' emotions, but not necessarily to give in to them.
3: It's so tempting as a parent to say, oh, okay, we'll take a mental health day today and be able to go tomorrow.
2: Pediatrician Dr. Molly O'Shea says that seems like a reasonable way to deal with a return to school.
3: When actually that reinforces the anxiety and makes it even harder to go the next day.
2: Crucial to a successful start to the academic year, cycling your kids' bedtime back from a summer break schedule to the earlier wake-up time. Jim Ryan, ABC News.
1: A new study shows a protective vest that was tested on a dummy during NASA's first Artemis mission in 2022 could drastically cut the radiation exposure of lunar astronauts during severe solar storms. Dave Packer, ABC News.
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11: Mostly cloudy tonight with a low around 59 degrees. North-northeast winds 5 to 10 will shift a bit more to the southeast after midnight. Tomorrow, mostly cloudy early with a 30% chance of rain in the morning, gradually becoming sunny with a high of 81. Tomorrow night, back to mostly cloudy with a low of 57. Mostly sunny Thursday, a high of 79. Partly sunny Friday with a high of 77.

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1: Mostly cloudy tonight with a low around 59 degrees. North-northeast winds 5 to 10 will shift a bit more to the southeast after midnight. Tomorrow, mostly cloudy early with a 30% chance of rain in the morning, gradually becoming sunny with a high of 81. Tomorrow night, back to mostly cloudy with a low of 57. Mostly sunny Thursday, a high of 79. Partly sunny Friday with a high of 77.

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1: ABC News, I'm Dave Packer. A new round of severe weather hammering the Midwest. East of Indianapolis, Swiftwater teams rescuing more than a dozen people. Michelle Wilson says they lost power and the basement of her home is filled with water.
2: I'm overwhelmed and I'm upset because, you know, no flood insurance here.
1: Two people on board dead after an Army helicopter crashed in Salado, Texas today near Fort Hood. The Department of Homeland Security looking to spend as much as $20 million equipping ICE agents with gloves that give electric shocks. Sources say attorneys in Luigi Mangione's CEO murder case are expected to discuss a potential federal plea deal. Mangione's pleaded not guilty to charges stemming from the alleged killing of UnitedHealthcare CEO Brian Thompson. Former Walt Disney Company CEO Bob Iger and businessman Josh Kushner purchasing the Los Angeles Lakers for $12.5 billion, says ESPN. Disney, the parent company of ABC News. This is ABC News. The newest inflation report came in line with what analysts were expecting.
3: Prices for all items rose last month 3.4% compared to a year ago, a slight slowdown from the previous year-to-year figure. While the numbers mean that Fed managers are unlikely to lower interest rates at their next meeting, they're almost certain not to raise them either. The stock market has responded with a minor rally.
1: ABC's Jim Ryan. Time is running out to get a Powerball ticket before tonight's drawing. The jackpot, a whopping $1 billion.
4: The lump sum payout of that huge jackpot is $433 million. That could buy more than 118 million grande cups of Starbucks coffee or nearly 394,000 new iPhones. Or you could invest in 36 million packs of Pokemon cards. Of course, you'd have to pay taxes first. And a reminder, your odds of winning the big jackpot are just one in more than 292 million. Rena Roy, ABC News, New York.
1: And I'm Dave Packer, ABC News.
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0: 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Mostly cloudy tonight with a low around 59 degrees. North-northeast winds 5 to 10 will shift a bit more to the southeast after midnight. Tomorrow, mostly cloudy early with a 30% chance of rain in the morning, gradually becoming sunny with a high of 81. Tomorrow night, back to mostly cloudy with a low of 57. Mostly sunny Thursday, a high of 79. Partly sunny Friday with a high of 77.

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1: Mostly cloudy tonight with a low around 59 degrees. North-northeast winds 5 to 10 will shift a bit more to the southeast after midnight. Tomorrow, mostly cloudy early with a 30% chance of rain in the morning, gradually becoming sunny with a high of 81. Tomorrow night, back to mostly cloudy with a low of 57. Mostly sunny Thursday, a high of 79. Partly sunny Friday with a high of 77.

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15: And I'm Evening Meteorologist Chris Reese. As Minnesota's weather authority, we take the time to explain why we'll see sunshine in the morning and storms in the afternoon.
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3: Mostly cloudy tonight with a low around 59 degrees. North-northeast winds 5 to 10 will shift a bit more to the southeast after midnight. Tomorrow, mostly cloudy early with a 30% chance of rain in the morning, gradually becoming sunny with a high of 81. Tomorrow night, back to mostly cloudy with a low of 57. Mostly sunny Thursday, a high of 79. Partly sunny Friday with a high of 77.

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3: Mostly cloudy tonight with a low around 59 degrees. North-northeast winds 5 to 10 will shift a bit more to the southeast after midnight. Tomorrow, mostly cloudy early with a 30% chance of rain in the morning, gradually becoming sunny with a high of 81. Tomorrow night, back to mostly cloudy with a low of 57. Mostly sunny Thursday, a high of 79. Partly sunny Friday with a high of 77.

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9: Mostly cloudy tonight with a low around 59 degrees. North-northeast winds 5 to 10 will shift a bit more to the southeast after midnight. Tomorrow, mostly cloudy early with a 30% chance of rain in the morning, gradually becoming sunny with a high of 81. Tomorrow night, back to mostly cloudy with a low of 57. Mostly sunny Thursday, a high of 79. Partly sunny Friday with a high of 77.

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1: Mostly cloudy tonight with a low around 59 degrees. North-northeast winds 5 to 10 will shift a bit more to the southeast after midnight. Tomorrow, mostly cloudy early with a 30% chance of rain in the morning, gradually becoming sunny with a high of 81. Tomorrow night, back to mostly cloudy with a low of 57. Mostly sunny Thursday, a high of 79. Partly sunny Friday with a high of 77.

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6: 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Mostly cloudy tonight with a low around 59 degrees. North-northeast winds 5 to 10 will shift a bit more to the southeast after midnight. Tomorrow, mostly cloudy early with a 30% chance of rain in the morning, gradually becoming sunny with a high of 81. Tomorrow night, back to mostly cloudy with a low of 57. Mostly sunny Thursday, a high of 79. Partly sunny Friday with a high of 77.

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1: Mostly cloudy tonight with a low around 59 degrees. North-northeast winds 5 to 10 will shift a bit more to the southeast after midnight. Tomorrow, mostly cloudy early with a 30% chance of rain in the morning, gradually becoming sunny with a high of 81. Tomorrow night, back to mostly cloudy with a low of 57. Mostly sunny Thursday, a high of 79. Partly sunny Friday with a high of 77.

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1: From ABC News, I'm Stephanie Officer. The number of critical U.S. air defense missiles is extremely low, including those used in Patriot missile systems, according to a government report. ABC's Rachel Scott.
2: According to one estimate, the war has used up two-thirds of America's Patriot missiles and more than a half of its long-range missile interceptors. Sources tell ABC News the president backed away from his latest major threat against Iran, in part after his top advisors warned about the potential impact a major escalation would have on the interceptor stockpile. Iran mocking the president for repeatedly abandoning his threats. The regime's top negotiator calling it theater diplomacy on loop and a failed strategy.
1: New York State police are searching for the man they believe killed his 70-year-old father in Orange County, then lit his house on fire, allegedly trying to cover it up. Officials found 70-year-old Robert Ryan Thursday evening after firefighters extinguished the blaze. Now the manhunt is on for 32-year-old Thomas David Ryan. His sister tells ABC News it's something their family feared for a long time, saying Ryan has severe mental illness and went off his medication. Authorities believe he's driving a 2016 gray Toyota Prius with New York license plate HNH-7671. He's considered armed and dangerous. Police urging anyone who sees him not to approach and to immediately call 911. Hot and humid weather on the East Coast, dangerous fire conditions out west.
3: For Las Vegas, Nevada, out towards the southwest, the desert southwest, ninth day in a row that they're dealing with extreme heat warnings. That includes areas of Phoenix, 112, Palm Springs, 109. Salt Lake City is under that, too, 102 degrees. And the heat in the west persists all the way through the weekend. Salt Lake City, 101, 101 Saturday, 99 on your Sunday. And then Billings, 95, 101, just unusually hot.
1: Wendy's worker in Massachusetts looking forward to starting freshman year at Yale this fall, all because his employers decided to help fund his education. 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
4: Mostly cloudy overnight with a low of 59 degrees. Winds out of the southeast at 5 to 10 miles per hour. 30% chance of rain Wednesday morning. Otherwise mostly cloudy early, then gradually becoming mostly sunny with a high of 81. Wind shifting to the north at 5 to 10 miles per hour. Wednesday night, mostly cloudy, a low of 57. Mostly sunny Thursday, a high of 79. Partly sunny Friday, and a high of 77.

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4: Mostly cloudy overnight with a low of 59 degrees, winds out of the southeast at 5 to 10 miles per hour. 30% chance of rain Wednesday morning, otherwise mostly cloudy early, then gradually becoming mostly sunny with a high of 81, wind shifting to the north at 5 to 10 miles per hour. Wednesday night, mostly cloudy, a low of 57, mostly sunny Thursday, a high of 79, partly sunny Friday, and a high of 77.

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1: From ABC News, I'm Stephanie Officer. The number of critical U.S. air defense missiles is extremely low, including those used in Patriot missile systems, according to a government report. ABC's Rachel Scott.
2: According to one estimate, the war has used up two-thirds of America's Patriot missiles and more than a half of its long-range missile interceptors. Sources tell ABC News the president backed away from his latest major threat against Iran, in part after his top advisors warned about the potential impact a major escalation would have on the interceptor stockpile. Iran mocking the president for repeatedly abandoning his threats. The regime's top negotiator calling it theater diplomacy on loop and a failed strategy.
1: New York State police are searching for the man they believe killed his 70-year-old father in Orange County, then lit his house on fire, allegedly trying to cover it up. Officials found 70-year-old Robert Ryan Thursday evening after firefighters extinguished the blaze. Now the manhunt is on for 32-year-old Thomas David Ryan. His sister tells ABC News it's something their family feared for a long time, saying Ryan has severe mental illness and went off his medication. Authorities believe he's driving a 2016 gray Toyota Prius with New York license plate HNH-7671. He's considered armed and dangerous, police urging anyone who sees him not to approach and to immediately call 911. Hot and humid weather on the East Coast, dangerous fire conditions out west.
3: For Las Vegas, Nevada, out towards the southwest, the desert southwest, ninth day in a row that they're dealing with extreme heat warnings. That includes areas of Phoenix, 112, Palm Springs, 109. Salt Lake City is under that, too, 102 degrees. And the heat in the west persists all the way through the weekend. Salt Lake City, 101, 101 Saturday, 99 on your Sunday. And then Billings, 95, 101, just unusually hot.
1: Wendy's worker in Massachusetts looking forward to starting freshman year at Yale this fall, all because his employers decided to help fund his education. 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
3: This is WDC Activities Director Norm Gallant reminding you that fall sports start on Monday, August 17th. Now is the time, especially if you have a seventh grader or a sophomore, to schedule a sports physical. Also, a reminder that the WDC fall sports meeting is set for Thursday, August 13th at 6 p.m. in the Middle High School Commons. We encourage all student athletes and at least one parent or guardian to attend. We look forward to a great year, and we'll see you August 13th at 6 p.m. It's always a great day to be a Wolverine.
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8: Mostly cloudy overnight with a low of 59 degrees. Winds out of the southeast at 5 to 10 miles per hour. 30% chance of rain Wednesday morning. Otherwise, mostly cloudy early, then gradually becoming mostly sunny with a high of 81. Wind shifting to the north at 5 to 10 miles per hour. Wednesday night, mostly cloudy, a low of 57. Mostly sunny Thursday, a high of 79. Partly sunny Friday, and a high of 77.

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2: Mostly cloudy overnight with a low of 59 degrees. Winds out of the southeast at 5 to 10 miles per hour. 30% chance of rain Wednesday morning. Otherwise, mostly cloudy early, then gradually becoming mostly sunny with a high of 81. Wind shifting to the north at 5 to 10 miles per hour. Wednesday night, mostly cloudy, a low of 57. Mostly sunny Thursday, a high of 79. Partly sunny Friday, and a high of 77.

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1: From ABC News, I'm Stephanie Officer. The number of critical U.S. air defense missiles is extremely low, including those used in Patriot missile systems, according to a government report. ABC's Rachel Scott.
2: According to one estimate, the war has used up two-thirds of America's Patriot missiles and more than a half of its long-range missile interceptors. Sources tell ABC News the president backed away from his latest major threat against Iran, in part after his top advisors warned about the potential impact a major escalation would have on the interceptor stockpile. Iran mocking the president for repeatedly abandoning his threats. The regime's top negotiator calling it theater diplomacy on loop and a failed strategy.
1: New York State police are searching for the man they believe killed his 70-year-old father in Orange County, then lit his house on fire, allegedly trying to cover it up. Officials found 70-year-old Robert Ryan Thursday evening after firefighters extinguished the blaze. Now the manhunt is on for 32-year-old Thomas David Ryan. His sister tells ABC News it's something their family feared for a long time, saying Ryan has severe mental illness and went off his medication. Authorities believe he's driving a 2016 gray Toyota Prius with New York license plate HNH7671. He's considered armed and dangerous, police urging anyone who sees him not to approach and to immediately call 911. Hot and humid weather on the East Coast, dangerous fire conditions out west.
3: For Las Vegas, Nevada, out towards the southwest, the desert southwest, ninth day in a row that they're dealing with extreme heat warnings. That includes areas of Phoenix, 112, Palm Springs, 109. Salt Lake City is under that, too, 102 degrees. And the heat in the west persists all the way through the weekend. Salt Lake City, 101, 101 Saturday, 99 on your Sunday. And then Billings, 95, 101, just unusually hot.
1: Wendy's worker in Massachusetts looking forward to starting freshman year at Yale this fall, all because his employers decided to help fund his education. You're listening to ABC News.
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5: Mostly cloudy overnight with a low of 59 degrees, winds out of the southeast at 5 to 10 miles per hour. 30% chance of rain Wednesday morning, otherwise mostly cloudy early, then gradually becoming mostly sunny with a high of 81, wind shifting to the north at 5 to 10 miles per hour. Wednesday night, mostly cloudy, a low of 57, mostly sunny Thursday, a high of 79, partly sunny Friday, and a high of 77.

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1: Turn it up, son. 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This is her favorite song, you know that, right? 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Oh, she put her beard down. 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
5: Mostly cloudy overnight with a low of 59 degrees, winds out of the southeast at 5 to 10 miles per hour. 30% chance of rain Wednesday morning, otherwise mostly cloudy early, then gradually becoming mostly sunny with a high of 81, wind shifting to the north at 5 to 10 miles per hour. Wednesday night, mostly cloudy, a low of 57, mostly sunny Thursday, a high of 79, partly sunny Friday, and a high of 77.

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1: From ABC News, I'm Stephanie Officer. The number of critical U.S. air defense missiles is extremely low, including those used in Patriot missile systems, according to a government report. ABC's Rachel Scott.
2: According to one estimate, the war has used up two-thirds of America's Patriot missiles and more than a half of its long-range missile interceptors. Sources tell ABC News the president backed away from his latest major threat against Iran, in part after his top advisors warned about the potential impact a major escalation would have on the interceptor stockpile. Iran mocking the president for repeatedly abandoning his threats. The regime's top negotiator calling it theater diplomacy on loop and a failed strategy.

0: Hot and humid weather on the East Coast, dangerous fire conditions out west.
1: For Las Vegas, Nevada, out towards the southwest, the desert southwest, ninth day in a row that they're dealing with extreme heat warnings. That includes areas of Phoenix, 112, Palm Springs, 109. Salt Lake City is under that, too, 102 degrees. And the heat in the west persists all the way through the weekend. Salt Lake City, 101, 101 Saturday, 99 on your Sunday. And then Billings, 95, 101, just unusually hot.
0: Wendy's worker in Massachusetts looking forward to starting freshman year at Yale this fall, all because his employers decided to help fund his education. 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
3: Mostly cloudy overnight with a low of 59 degrees. Winds out of the southeast at 5 to 10 miles per hour. 30% chance of rain Wednesday morning, otherwise mostly cloudy early, then gradually becoming mostly sunny with a high of 81, wind shifting to the north at 5 to 10 miles per hour. Wednesday night, mostly cloudy, a low of 57, mostly sunny Thursday, a high of 79, partly sunny Friday, and a high of 77.

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1: Mostly cloudy overnight with a low of 59 degrees. Winds out of the southeast at 5 to 10 miles per hour. 30% chance of rain Wednesday morning. Otherwise, mostly cloudy early, then gradually becoming mostly sunny with a high of 81. Wind shifting to the north at 5 to 10 miles per hour. Wednesday night, mostly cloudy, a low of 57. Mostly sunny Thursday, a high of 79. Partly sunny Friday, and a high of 77.

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1: From ABC News, I'm Stephanie Officer. The number of critical U.S. air defense missiles is extremely low, including those used in Patriot missile systems, according to a government report. ABC's Rachel Scott.
2: According to one estimate,

0: Firefighters extinguished the blaze. Now the manhunt is on for 32-year-old Thomas David Ryan. His sister tells ABC News it's something their family feared for a long time, saying Ryan has severe mental illness and went off his medication. Authorities believe he's driving a 2016 gray Toyota Prius with New York license plate HNH7671. He's considered armed and dangerous, police urging anyone who sees him not to approach and to immediately call 911. Hot and humid weather on the East Coast, dangerous fire conditions out west.
1: For Las Vegas, Nevada, out towards the southwest, the desert southwest, ninth day in a row that they're dealing with extreme heat warnings. That includes areas of Phoenix, 112, Palm Springs, 109. Salt Lake City is under that, too, 102 degrees. And the heat in the west persists all the way through the weekend. Salt Lake City, 101, 101 Saturday, 99 on your Sunday. And then Billings, 95, 101, just unusually hot.
0: Wendy's worker in Massachusetts looking forward to starting freshman year at Yale this fall, all because his employers decided to help fund his education. 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
9: Mostly cloudy overnight with a low of 59 degrees. Winds out of the southeast at 5 to 10 miles per hour. 30% chance of rain Wednesday morning. Otherwise, mostly cloudy early, then gradually becoming mostly sunny with a high of 81. Wind shifting to the north at 5 to 10 miles per hour. Wednesday night, mostly cloudy, a low of 57. Mostly sunny Thursday, a high of 79. Partly sunny Friday, and a high of 77.

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2: Mostly cloudy overnight with a low of 59 degrees, winds out of the southeast at 5 to 10 miles per hour. 30% chance of rain Wednesday morning, otherwise mostly cloudy early, then gradually becoming mostly sunny with a high of 81, wind shifting to the north at 5 to 10 miles per hour. Wednesday night, mostly cloudy, a low of 57, mostly sunny Thursday, a high of 79, partly sunny Friday, and a high of 77.
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2: From ABC News, I'm Stephanie Officer. The number of critical U.S. air defense missiles is extremely low, including those used in Patriot missile systems, according to a government report. ABC's Rachel Scott.
3: According to one estimate, the war has used up two-thirds of America's Patriot missiles and more than a half of its long-range missile interceptors. Sources tell ABC News the president backed away from his latest major threat against Iran, in part after his top advisors warned about the potential impact a major escalation would have on the interceptor stockpile. Iran mocking the president for repeatedly abandoning his threats, the regime's top negotiator calling it theater diplomacy on loop and a failed strategy.
2: New York State police are searching for the man they believe killed his 70-year-old father in Orange County, then lit his house on fire, allegedly trying to cover it up. Officials found 70-year-old Robert Ryan Thursday evening after firefighters extinguished the blaze. Now the manhunt is on for 32-year-old Thomas David Ryan. His sister tells ABC News it's something their family feared for a long time, saying Ryan has severe mental illness and went off his medication. Authorities believe he's driving a 2016 gray Toyota Prius with New York license plate HNH7671. He's considered armed and dangerous. Police urging anyone who sees him not to approach and to immediately call 911. Hot and humid weather on the East Coast, dangerous fire conditions out west.
4: For Las Vegas, Nevada, out towards the southwest, the desert southwest, ninth day in a row that they're dealing with extreme heat warnings. That includes areas of Phoenix, 112, Palm Springs, 109. Salt Lake City is under that too, 102 degrees. And the heat in the west persists all the way through the weekend. Salt Lake City, 101, 101 Saturday, 99 on your Sunday. And then Billings, 95, 101, just unusually hot.
2: Wendy's worker in Massachusetts looking forward to starting freshman year at Yale this fall, all because his employers decided to help fund his education. You're listening to ABC News.
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6: Good morning. The forecast for Wednesday, mostly cloudy early. We do have a 30% chance of rain up until about 10 o'clock this morning or so. Then gradually becoming partly sunny and then mostly sunny with a high of 81. Winds becoming northerly at 5 to 10 miles per hour today. Tonight, mostly cloudy, a low of 57. Thursday, mostly sunny, a high of 79. Friday, partly sunny, a high of 77 degrees.

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3: 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Good morning. The forecast for Wednesday, mostly cloudy early. We do have a 30% chance of rain up until about 10 o'clock this morning or so. Then gradually becoming partly sunny and then mostly sunny with a high of 81. Winds becoming northerly at 5 to 10 miles per hour today. Tonight, mostly cloudy, a low of 57. Thursday, mostly sunny, a high of 79. Friday, partly sunny, a high of 77 degrees.

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1: Good morning. The forecast for Wednesday, mostly cloudy early. We do have a 30% chance of rain up until about 10 o'clock this morning or so. Then gradually becoming partly sunny and then mostly sunny with a high of 81. Winds becoming northerly at 5 to 10 miles per hour today. Tonight, mostly cloudy, a low of 57. Thursday, mostly sunny, a high of 79. Friday, partly sunny, a high of 77 degrees.

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Thursday, 604, 63 degrees. Another decent little morning here in front of us. How about our Wheeler Dealer steal of a deal? 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

0: Superstation K106. That's the latest from Kenny Chesney. Carry on. 607 at the Big Show and 63 degrees. What's going on Thursday morning, the 13th of August? Boy, here we are. Should be a beautiful day today. Another beautiful day. We've had some nice ones of late, haven't we? It's pretty good. What are we looking forward to this morning? Well, of course, we've got our first look at a community calendar, sports and weather update. That happens at 6:30. Country Music Minute this morning coming up at 6:40. And then, oh, let's look ahead. How about a quarter after laughter at 7:15 this morning? Our entertainment news at 8:50. Our classic country triple play at 9:40. There's a reason we call it the Big Show. 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

0: Superstation K106, Jason Aldean. How far does a goodbye go? It's 6:30. This is The Big Show. Good morning. I'm Corey Tackman. Let's take a look at our K106 community calendar. The Verndale Area Food Shelf is open for business this morning. It's open every Thursday morning from 9 until 12:30. It's also open the second Thursday night of every month from 5 until 7. That is this evening from 5 until 7. Wadena Food Shelf is open this morning. It's open every Monday and Thursday morning from 10 until noon. The 59th annual Wadena Rotary Corn and Chicken Feed is today at BN Park in Wadena. 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Tickets at the gate, $15 for adult, $10 per child, 10 and under. Sabika Food Distribution Center Food Shelf is open this evening. It's open every Thursday evening from 5 until 7. Families are asked to come only once a month. Hey, the Twins take down the Orioles in a rubber match 7-5 last night. And they play at the Field of Dreams tonight, taking on the Philadelphia Phillies. It's a 6 o'clock pregame with a 6:40 first pitch. 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Time now for our Superstation K106 weather update. We do have a 20% chance of showers this morning and then again this evening. In between there, partly sunny, a high of 82. Tonight, gradually clearing to a low of 59. And tomorrow, mostly sunny, a high of 84. Currently, overcast, 63 degrees. It's 6:32 at The Big Show.
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0: Superstation K106, Post Malone, Morgan Wallen. I had some help. Yes, indeed. 638. This is The Big Show, and this is our K106 Country Music Minute. Secretary of State Marco Rubio says country music isn't his thing.
1: So I listen to a little bit of everything except for, like, I don't hate it. Okay, I'm not against it. I'm not anti-country music, but that's not my thing. 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
2: I love country music.
1: 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Most of the songs are about, like, somebody, you know, whose wife and dog left them. And so,
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1: 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She gets to decide what you're going to listen to. And it's...
2: That's not true. You put your music on as well.
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0: Superstation, K106. Kane Brown, Woman. Before that, Taylor Swift, I Knew It, I Knew You. I probably said this before, I'm saying it again. I really like that song from Taylor Swift. I understand the fatigue around Taylor. I do. I really do. But when I hear that song, it's very late 90s Sheryl Crow to me. And I think anytime you can do something that resembles late 90s Sheryl Crow, you're doing something right. That song sounds like late 90s Sheryl Crow. And I'm just all for it. That's a good jam from Taylor Swift. Hey, I've got a pseudo lefty in my house. He writes left-handed. He does almost nothing, and he does almost everything else right-handed. But he does write left. He does write with his left hand. And it is International Left-Handers Day. So if you're one of them weirdos, wear it proudly today, lefties. Today is your day. 6:49 at the Big Show. News, sports, and weather coming up just after 7 o'clock in 12 minutes time. Quarter After Laughter coming up at 7:15. Sam Hunt coming up next. 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
1: ABC News, I'm Sherry Preston. More rain and rough weather in store in some areas already pummeled by storms. ABC News Chief Meteorologist Ginger Z.
2: Powerful monsoon storms rolling through Arizona. Radar estimates of 2 to 4 inches of rain falling fast. Near Phoenix, up to an inch, triggering flash flooding. All of this as catastrophic training storms forced flash flood emergencies in Indiana.
1: Some spots in Indiana getting a foot of rain, more on the way today. Near Fort Hood, Texas, investigators are trying to figure out why an Army Apache helicopter went down, killing both soldiers on board. Concerns for some of the sailors and Marines aboard the USS Abraham Lincoln in the middle of an extended 9-month deployment supporting the war with Iran. Several reports say some service members have tried to jump overboard as they deal with conditions that include moldy bathrooms and interruptions to food deliveries. About 500 people are still missing after the deadly earthquake in Colombia. This is ABC News.
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5: Good morning. Let's take our first look at Superstation K106 news headlines early on this Thursday, the 13th of August. 4 people are dead following what police describe as linked killings in Hopkins and Burnsville. Investigators say a 41-year-old man is suspected of killing a 78-year-old female relative in Burnsville before fatally stabbing his 41-year-old wife and 7-year-old daughter at an in-home daycare in Hopkins. Police say the man then died from a self-inflicted gunshot wound. The Otter Tail County Sheriff's Office is warning residents about a jury duty phone scam that is making the rounds again in the community. Deputies said someone is calling people while claiming to be from the sheriff's office, telling them they missed jury duty, have a warrant for their arrest, and need to pay over the phone to resolve it. The sheriff's office said it's a scam. The Otter Tail County Sheriff's Office will never ask for payment, gift card information, banking information, or Social Security numbers over the phone. If you receive a call like this, hang up and

0: fence. And a winning ticket was sold in Illinois for last night's $1.04 billion Powerball drawing. The ticket was purchased at a Hy-Vee gas station in Quincy, roughly 100 miles west of Springfield, in the southeast or southwest corner of Illinois. Additionally, one lucky ticket sold in Massachusetts drew five of the six numbers with the multiplier to win $2 million, while five tickets in four other states, Arizona, California, Florida, and North Carolina, won $1 million each. Good luck. That's a look at some of our headlines. I'm Keitel Gilsine for Superstation K106.
1: It's time to take a look at our sports. The Minnesota Vikings were back on the practice field yesterday as they prep for the preseason opener. The Vikings will practice on field again today before the team departs tomorrow. The Vikings face the New York Giants on Saturday for a noon kickoff in New Jersey. 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The Twins took down the Orioles 7-5 to win their rubber match in Minneapolis. And tonight, the Twins are in Dyersville, Iowa, to face the Phillies at the Field of Dreams. It's a 6 o'clock pregame, a 6:40 first pitch. 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AAA St. Paul Saints' ninth inning rally fell short in a 7-6 loss to the Iowa Cubs in Des Moines. The same two teams meet in Game 3 of a six-game series at Principal Park tonight with a 6:38 first pitch. The Minnesota Lynx were able to hold on for an 85-81 win against the Portland Fire on the road last night after leading by 24 at halftime. The Lynx have been the hottest team in the WNBA, winning 13 of their last 14 games. The Minnesota Timberwolves announced the team's 2026 preseason schedule. The Wolves will play six exhibition contests, including one game at the Target Center. Timberwolves fans will have the first chance to see the Wolves at the Target Center when the team takes on the Detroit Pistons October 14th at 7. Golden Gopher football team continues with fall camp this week, gearing up for next month's season opener. Minnesota opens the season Thursday, September 3rd at home against Eastern Illinois at Huntington Bank Stadium. Kickoff scheduled for 7 o'clock. That is a look at our sports.
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1: Superstation K106 weather update. We do have a 20% chance of showers this morning, then again this evening. But in between there, nice, partly sunny, a high of 82. Tonight, a slight chance of showers, but gradually clearing to a low of 59. Tomorrow, mostly sunny, a high of 84. Currently 64 degrees at 7:08 at the Big Show.
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13: Walnuts are disgusting. If you don't believe me, eat a walnut, tell me if it's gone bad. You don't know. No one does. Every single time I've eaten a raw walnut, like, nope, something's wrong, call the hospital. I think I just ate a spider covered in wood. That's what that tasted like. You know that walnuts are bad because they're never the main flavor of anything. When was the last time you saw a product that said, flavor, walnut? Never. Furniture only.

0: Superstation K106. It's Keith Urban, Kits and Girls, 720. This is the big show. Beautiful evening for a walk last night. We just kind of made a little mini loop in the neighborhood, and it was kind of funny because we went out and we got on our little stroll, and not even halfway into the stroll, all of a sudden a couple people hopped out in the walk, and you know, they were just out in front of us a little bit, and they made a turn that we were going to make a turn. So now, even though we started our walk before them, it starts to feel like we're following them. But then out of nowhere, up in front of them was somebody else was pushing a stroller, and they were doing their thing. So there was, you know, in our neighborhood anyway, three groups of people who were out for a little walk, and we were walking the exact same path. It just looked like this mini, like, caravan, this little mini parade of people out for an evening stroll. And man, it was just these evening walks this time of year are about as good as it gets. Still feels a little, you know, muggy. The warm temps, those high temps, kind of linger into the evening. Have been anyway, but just the evening fresh air here now in August, as we start making our way towards, you know, September and October. It's about as good as it gets, I think. 7:21 at the big show, 9 minutes out from a new sports and weather update, a community calendar sports and weather update. We got a lot of stuff happening around the area today. Look forward to telling you about that. Dylan Scott coming up next, Superstation K106.
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0: 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It's 7:31 at the Big Show. Good morning. I'm Corey Tackle. Let's take a look at our K106 community calendar. Verndale Area Food Shelf is open for business this morning. It's open every Thursday morning from 9 until 12:30, and it's also open the second Thursday night of every month from 5 until 7. Guess what tonight is? Or today is. It's the second Thursday of the month is what I'm trying to say. Wadena Food Shelf is open this morning. It's open every Monday and Thursday morning from 10 until noon. 59th annual Wadena Rotary Corn and Chicken Feed. 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Tickets at the gate are $15 for adult, $10 for children 10 and under. Proceeds are going to go towards youth and community projects. Sabika Food Distribution Center Food Shelf is open this evening. It's open every Thursday evening from 5 until 7. Families are asked to come only once a month. Twins win a series. They beat Baltimore 7-5 yesterday. They're in Iowa tonight. They're going to play at the Field of Dreams against the Philadelphia Phillies. 6 o'clock pregame, 6:40 first pitch. 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
0: Superstation K106 weather update. We do have a 20% chance of showers yet this morning, then a 20% chance of showers this evening. But in between there, partly sunny, a high of 82. Tonight, gradual clearing, a low of 59. Tomorrow, mostly sunny, a high of 84. Currently, overcast, 64 degrees at 7:33 at the Big Show.

0: Superstation K106. It's Morgan Wallen, Eric Churchman, Made a Bar, 740. Now at the big show, and what do you say we head on off to Mid-Central Equipment in Henning with Nathan Tallman. What's going on this morning, Nathan?
1: Hey, good morning, Corey. Glad to hear your voice back on the airwaves.
0: Yeah, thank you. It's fun to be back.
1: That's good. Good. Yeah, I guess, you know, while you were gone, the world keeps turning, I guess, as they say.
0: So. It sure does.
1: It's been plenty busy. As we roll through, which is kind of crazy to say, the middle of August almost, it's been this busy. So a lot of people looking at projects in the woods, fall cleanup, you know, kind of things of that nature as we look at, you know, you're still talking food plot stuff, like I said, with the area people. 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Call us. We can give you a bunch of options on that. 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We can help you out. And, yeah, that's about it. 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New and used on the tractors, new and used on skid loaders. So stop on in. We'll help you out as we roll through the month of August.
0: As always, then, how can we reach out and find out more?
1: 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We're located just south of Henning on State Highway 210. 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Corey, you better get home, because what did you say? You're crying,
0: lots of crying
1: and sleeping, and the baby's doing fine, right?
0: Yeah, lots of crying, pooping, and screaming, but I'll tell you about the baby a little later.
1: That goes for just about all of us, I think.
0: Nathan, nice catching up with you again. We'll do this soon.
1: Appreciate it. Thank you, Corey.
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0: K106, the Superstation, Cole Swindell, Girl Dan, Luke Combs before that, Sleepless in a Hotel Room at 7:52. This is The Big Show. 8 short minutes away from a new sports and weather update happening just after 8 o'clock. But here we are approaching the midway point of August, and with each passing year, we know that the big retail stores roll out their holiday decorations earlier than the year before. Home Depot has already released their Christmas in July collection. Of course, you'll have to maneuver your way around all the holiday displays to shop for your late summer home improvement projects.
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3: ABC News, I'm Sherry Preston. More rain expected today in parts of the Midwest, already waterlogged after heavy floods. Here's ABC's Sophie Flay.
4: Water reaching the roofs of some homes, cars completely submerged. Many highways impassable. In Cambridge City, east of Indianapolis, one man clinging to a utility pole as he waited for rescue teams to reach him. Crews going door to door in Muncie, pulling people to safety. For many residents, they say the flooding happened with little warning.
3: Two soldiers killed in Texas when their Apache attack helicopter crashed near Fort Hood, setting off a brush fire. No word yet on why the chopper went down. Britain and France are in the midst of another heat wave. Forecasters in the UK say temperatures there could hit 100 degrees. Uncertainty about when there might be a deal to reopen the Strait of Hormuz is keeping oil prices up, and that's driving gas prices up again, too. Gas Buddy says national average for a gallon of regular, $4.04. This is ABC News.
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7: Good morning. Let's take another look at Superstation K106 News headlines. More of the Boundary Water Canoe Area Wilderness is reopening as firefighters make progress on several northern Minnesota wildfires. Starting today, more than 1,500 of the roughly 2,000 campsites will be open to visitors. The July lightning fires have burned more than 65,000 acres, and 735 personnel are still assigned to the incident. Officials say conditions remain dry, but widespread rain and thunderstorms are possible Saturday. The Cass County Sheriff's Office is urging residents and visitors to take precautions following a recent increase in bear activity. Cass County deputies report several incidents, including bears entering occupied homes, getting into campsites and garbage, damaging vehicles, and causing traffic crashes. Officials say the bears are attracted to easy food sources and may return if they find them. Residents are encouraged to secure trash, remove bird feeders, keep pet food indoors, and store food properly while camping. Authorities also remind the public to give the bears plenty of space and report aggressive or unusual behavior. The Minnesota Department of Revenue is reminding homeowners that the deadline to file for a homestead credit refund is quickly approaching. The deadline is this Saturday, August 15th. Claims for the 2024 credit will expire on that date. The 2025 credit, which was just passed by lawmakers earlier this year, includes a one-time 15% increase and is available until August of 2027. Eligible homeowners can use the Revenue Department's free electronic filing system to file for your credit refund. And the Minnesota State Patrol said drivers overall made safer choices during WeFest. Sergeant Jesse Grabo said no serious crashes were reported during the music festival. He credits that statistic to drivers making decisions that keep everyone safe. Grabo said

0: It's time to take a look at our sports. The Minnesota Vikings were back on the practice field yesterday as they prep for the preseason opener. The Vikings will practice on field again today before the team departs tomorrow. The Vikings face the New York Giants on Saturday for a noon kickoff in New Jersey. 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The Twins took down the Orioles 7-5 to win their rubber match in Minneapolis. And tonight, the Twins are in Dyersville, Iowa to face the Phillies at the Field of Dreams. It's a 6 o'clock pregame, a 6:40 first pitch. 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Triple-A St. Paul Saints' ninth-inning rally fell short in a 7-6 loss to the Iowa Cubs in Des Moines. The same two teams meet in Game 3 of a six-game series at Principal Park tonight with a 6:38 first pitch. The Minnesota Lynx were able to hold on for an 85-81 win against the Portland Fire on the road last night after leading by 24 at halftime. The Lynx have been the hottest team in the WNBA, winning 13 of their last 14 games. The Minnesota Timberwolves announced the team's 2026 preseason schedule. The Wolves will play six exhibition contests, including one game at the Target Center. Timberwolves fans will have the first chance to see the Wolves at the Target Center when the team takes on the Detroit Pistons October 14th at 7. Golden Gopher football team continues with fall camp this week, gearing up for next month's season opener. Minnesota opens the season Thursday, September 3rd at home against Eastern Illinois at Huntington Bank Stadium. Kickoff scheduled for 7 o'clock. That is a look at our sports.
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0: Superstation K106 weather update. We do have a 20% chance of showers this morning and then again this evening. In between there, though, partly sunny, a high of 82. Tonight, partly cloudy, low of 59. Tomorrow, mostly sunny, a high of 84. Little light drizzle this morning, 64 degrees. It's 8:08 at the Big Show.
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5: Good morning, floor. Ready to start the day.
0: All right, here we go. The 13th of August, Thursday morning, 64 degrees. Why does Snoop Dogg carry an umbrella? It's for the drizzle. We got a little drizzle this morning. 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

0: how you look. 12 minutes after 8 and 64 degrees. Some drizzle, light rain this morning. About a week ago, Roger Federer celebrated a birthday. And just after his birthday, he found out he's no longer a billionaire. His overall net worth took a 19% plunge. He has got a sneaker brand. It's called On. $52 million wiped from his fortune. The brand is called On, but the profits are a little off. Hopefully, Roger, we're all rooting for you, that you can get by with the $950 million you've got left. I think I speak on behalf of all of Central Minnesota when I say, Roger, you are in our thoughts and prayers. 12 minutes after 8, this is The Big Show, Superstation K106.
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0: Superstation K106. It's Time Myers, Ends of the Earth. 8:20 now at the big show. Let's check things out with Jennifer Gilson's Farmers Insurance Agency. Jen, what's happening?
1: Good morning. Happy Thursday.
0: Happy Thursday. I know finally we've made it to Thursday.
1: We made it to Thursday. I'm in DL today.
0: Nice.
1: Holding down the fort. Got a couple different quotes that are sitting on my desk I got to finish, but I'm going to be in the office all day today.
0: Good. How long does this turn into, like, Tom Hanks in Castaway sort of a situation? You know, you're talking to the volleyball, you're talking to inanimate objects.
1: Never. The phone doesn't stop ringing enough for me to do that.
0: Oh, all right. Yeah, that's fair. That's good.
1: If it was a quiet day all day, the phone didn't ring, maybe I'd get there by the end of the day, though.
0: Drive yourself crazy.
1: Drive myself crazy, yeah. But the good thing is I've got a radio that's on, you know, so right. It's not like we're too silent in here.
0: Right, right.
1: We listen to the K106. Famous Corey Tachman.
0: Wow, so. I don't like a word of that, but thank you.
1: So, yeah.
0: Good.
1: It's on. It's ready to go.
0: All right. What's something we need to think about as far as our insurance goes here? You know, are we starting to look ahead towards some fall and even beyond, or not quite yet?
1: We are looking to fall a little bit. We've had customers call us and say, hey, we're going to be heading down to Arizona, you know, at this time. Please put these vehicles in storage. Take these ones out, you know, that kind of thing.
0: Yep.
1: We have lots of people that winter somewhere else, those lucky ducks. So a lot of times we'll be swapping vehicles in and out for the ones they're going to be storing up here. They're going to be taking a certain one down and then leaving that one out. So, we've done a couple of those, not too many yet, but a couple of those. So if you're one of those snowbirds that gets to go somewhere warm, we can help you out too. We are licensed in Arizona, so that makes things a little easier for our customers. We can write, you know, here, their home, their Arizona home, have the vehicles together, so it's kind of nice that way. But then, you know, as far as fall goes, people are going to be pulling their boats out. Sadly, they're going to be storing the boats, getting the cold stuff ready. I know there's lots of fishermen out there that are more ice fishermen than, freshwater fishermen. So they're ready for the winter, unlike the rest of us. But if that's you, we can help you out either way. Lots of people buying new boats right now, too, because those are what are going on sale right now. They're trying to get rid of the inventory. So if that's you, we can help you with that as well.
0: All right. If somebody needs to reach out, Jennifer, how can we find out more?
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0: All right. We'll talk to you again tomorrow. Thanks, Jen.
1: All righty. Have a good one, Corey.
0: Thanks. 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

0: 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Good morning, I'm Corey Tackman. Let's take a look at our K106 community calendar. The Verndale Area Food Shop is open for business this morning and every Thursday morning from 9 until 12:30. Also, the second Thursday night of every month from 5 until 7. That is tonight. Wadena Food Shop is open this morning. It's open every Monday and Thursday morning from 10 until noon. The 59th annual Wadena Rotary Corn and Chicken Feed in Bean Park in Wadena is today, serving from 11 to 7. 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Okay, Sabika Food Distribution Center Food Shop is open this evening. And every Thursday evening from 5 until 7, families are asked to come only once a month. Fun stuff for the Twins. They win a series yesterday, beating Baltimore 7-5. They're in Iowa to play in the Field of Dreams, taking on Phillies. 6 o'clock pregame, 6:40 first pitch. 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Time for our Superstation K106 weather update. We do have a chance, a 20% chance of rain this morning, another 20% chance of rain this evening. In between there, though, nice, partly sunny, a high of 82. Tonight, partly cloudy, low of 59. Tomorrow, mostly sunny, a high of 84. Rain this morning, 64 degrees. It's 8:31 at the Big Show.
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0: Don't tell on me, says Jason Aldean. 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This is The Big Show. What's going on an hour out from today's classic country triple play? Still some time to get your vacation in. There's always so many things to think about as you're getting ready for vacation, right? You know, are you one who makes sure the water gets turned off and the air gets turned down? Did you leave the stove off? Did all the doors get locked? Did you forget your toothbrush? There's a million things. Where's our itinerary? Do we have tickets? Do we need the tickets? Did you grab the tickets? Is everybody strapped in? We don't need a Kevin McAllister situation, right? And one of the things you don't ever think about when you're on vacation is, or, you know, while you're there, you don't want to have to think about it, I should say, is you're on vacation. You want to relax. You don't want to think, could somebody maybe be in my house right now? Well, that's unfortunately what happened to this couple.
1: Bill Kim and his girlfriend were on vacation last month when they got a notification on the app for their surveillance camera showing a complete stranger inside their Long Island City apartment.
2: We just started freaking out. We're like in full panic mode.
1: The woman seemingly notices the camera and rips it off the shelf. The tenants called police and a friend who got there first and knocked on the door. They blurred her face in the cell phone video.
3: Hey, I know you don't live there. You gotta go.
4: But I have a question. I'm a patient.
3: No, you're not.
4: I'm not?
3: You're not. You gotta get out of there.
1: The NYPD soon arrived and were told the woman was taken to an area hospital for evaluation.
2: I'm just like in shock, you know, like I'm wondering, like, how did she get in?
1: The tenants reported it to building management and say they got this email response stating an individual claiming to be a dog walker mistakenly received a key to an apartment at the front desk. The employee involved has been terminated, and we are currently retraining all staff on ID verification protocols.
0: I do want to give that stranger a little credit. She said she was a patient. No one at that moment knew that she was just predicting the future. I hope she gets all the help that she needs also. What a scary situation. 8:40, entertainment news coming up in just 10 minutes' time at 8:50. 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

0: Superstation K106. 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Change my mind. 8:50 now at the big show. 10 minutes out from a new sports and weather update happening just after 9 o'clock. And then our classic country triple play 50 minutes from now happening at 9:40. It's time for our K106 entertainment news brought to us by Community First Bank of Monongah, Sabika. Paris Jackson was on the Call Her Daddy podcast and explained why she called off her engagement.
1: Last summer, mm-hmm. you called off your engagement. Mm-hmm. And that takes a lot of, I think, courage to end something when you have at one point decided I want to spend the rest of my life with this person. And mm-hmm. then obviously you ended it. I don't know who mutual, was it a mutual decision?
2: It was a choice that I needed to make to be happy.
0: Yeah, good answer. Wow, that was a lot of somebody else talking and her being like, yeah, uh-huh. Great interview, by the way. Paris also confirmed that she had called off a previous engagement prior to this one, although she didn't reveal who the previous one was. This engagement was to music producer Justin Long. 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

morning. Superstation K106 News headlines this hour, brought to us by Community First Bank in Monaga and Sabika. More than 1 million Minnesotans cast ballots in Tuesday's primary election, setting a new state record. According to unofficial results, more than 1.1 million people voted, representing about 25% of eligible Minnesota voters. It's the first time turnout for a Minnesota primary has topped 1 million. The previous record was set in 2018, when more than 925,000 ballots were cast. Counties will now review and certify the primary results over the next week before they go to the state canvassing board on August 18th. Secretary of State Steve Simon praised the record turnout and is encouraging Minnesotans to make plans now to vote in the November 3rd general election. Minnesota's Walk-In Access Program is receiving a $2.1 million federal grant to help expand public access to private land for hunting, wildlife viewing, and other outdoor recreation. The funding comes from the U.S. Department of Agriculture and will support the DNR program for the next 3 years. Currently, more than 22,000 acres are enrolled at over 220 sites across western, central, and southern Minnesota. The program pays landowners to allow public access with no additional contact re-

0: applicants, kitchen equipment used in the preparation of local foods. More than 600 schools, school districts, early care centers, and family daycares have received farm-to-kids funding in the past. And if you're looking for a unique place to tie the knot, the McLeod County Fair is offering free wedding ceremonies next Saturday, August 22nd. McLeod County judges will perform the ceremonies for couples from anywhere in Minnesota. Fair officials say the event has become a favorite tradition, giving couples a memorable story to share for years to come. The fair will provide food coupons for newlyweds, and Crow River Floral will donate floral decorations. Couples can reserve a ceremony time through the McLeod County Court Administration. That's a look at some of our headlines. The news this hour brought to us by Community First Bank in Monaga and Sabika. I'm Kyle Gilsen for Superstation K106.
1: It's time to take a look at our sports. The Minnesota Vikings were back on the practice field yesterday as they prep for the preseason opener. The Vikings will practice on field again today before the team departs tomorrow. The Vikings face the New York Giants on Saturday for a noon kickoff in New Jersey. 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The Twins took down the Orioles 7-5 to win their rubber match in Minneapolis. And tonight, the Twins are in Dyersville, Iowa, to face the Phillies at the Field of Dreams. It's a 6 o'clock pregame, a 6:40 first pitch. 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Triple-A St. Paul Saints' ninth inning rally fell short in a 7-6 loss to the Iowa Cubs in Des Moines. The same two teams meet in Game 3 of a six-game series at Principal Park tonight with a 6:38 first pitch. The Minnesota Lynx were able to hold on for an 85-81 win against the Portland Fire on the road last night after leading by 24 at halftime. The Lynx have been the hottest team in the WNBA, winning 13 of their last 14 games. The Minnesota Timberwolves announced the team's 2026 preseason schedule. The Wolves will play six exhibition contests, including one game at the Target Center. Timberwolves fans will have the first chance to see the Wolves at the Target Center when the team takes on the Detroit Pistons October 14th at 7. Golden Gopher football team continues with fall camp this week, gearing up for next month's season opener. Minnesota opens the season Thursday, September 3rd at home against Eastern Illinois at Huntington Bank Stadium. Kickoff scheduled for 7 o'clock. That is a look at our sports.
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1: Superstation K106 weather update. We do have a continued slight chance of showers this morning and again this evening. Otherwise, partly sunny today, a high of 82. Tonight, partly cloudy, a low of 59. Tomorrow, mostly sunny, a high of 84. Yeah, still some light rain and drizzle in spots at 64 degrees. 909 at the Big Show.
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0: Superstation K106, Morgan Wallen, and Don't We? 14 minutes after 9 at the big show. Saw this story from Los Angeles, and I mean, it sounds disgusting, but I don't know, that there's a little humor in it. There's residents in Los Angeles that are battling pretty gross stench and rats. Stench and rats, which is not a great combination. Nearly 2 months after a warehouse fire left 85 million pounds of meat rotting in the Boyle Heights neighborhood. I mean, it just sounds disgusting. But, like, the thing was on fire. It's rotting. I know, but couldn't you have just, like, let it on fire and let it cook? I mean, just, like, $3.50 for 25 minutes would have done it. You know what I mean? I'm not saying you're going to eat it, because that's real gross. But, like, there was a fire. There's a whole bunch of meat there, and you just, like, let's put it out. Let's put it out and make it damp meat. That's not real a great idea. They could have just burned it and let it cook, and then it would have smelled awesome, A, and B, you wouldn't have this problem. We can't all be problem solvers, can we, Boyle Heights, Los Angeles, California? 9:15, Tucker Wetmore coming up, Superstation K106.
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0: Well, switching gears to some business news, Chick-fil-A just announced their new fall menu. 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

Superstation K106, Jordan Davis, I ain't sane. You know, if you think about it, if you really think about it, I look both ways before crossing a one-way street. 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

0: We have a 20% chance of showers this evening, otherwise partly sunny today, a high of 82. Tonight, partly cloudy, a low of 59. Tomorrow, mostly sunny, a high of 84. Tomorrow night, a 50% chance of showers and thunderstorms, increasing clouds, a low of 63. Saturday, a 60% chance of showers and possibly a thunderstorm, mostly cloudy, a high of 80. Saturday night, partly cloudy, low of 59. Sunday, sunny, a high of 78. Sunday night, mostly clear, a low of 53. Monday, sunny, a high of 80.
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0: Wrapping up the big show, Superstation K106. Checking out the corn and chicken feed later today. I will be for sure. And, yeah, we got to watch the Twins and the Phillies tonight, right? Twins and Phillies at the Field of Dreams. How cool is that? KWAD will carry the Twins all season long, and this game included, of course. Vikings preseason coming up on Saturday. Vikings all season long right here in the Superstation K106. Fall high school sports right around the corner as well. Approaching the midway point of August. Time to start taking this stuff seriously. I can't wait. See you tomorrow.
11: All right. Well, see you later.
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3: ABC News, I'm Sherry Preston. Wholesale inflation dropping last month as gas prices dropped ever so slightly on hopes that the war with Iran will end soon. Initial applications for state jobless benefits been creeping up again, says ABC's Jim Ryan.
4: The four-week moving average of unemployment claims is still below 200,000, but the number filed last week alone rose to 209,000. Considering the job losses reflected in last month's unemployment report, analysts see the slight uptick in weekly jobless filings as a sign of relative stability in the labor market.
3: Treasury Secretary Scott Bessent says whoever leaked the story about the decoy plane President Trump was taken off of while leaving Turkey last month has committed treason, and that whoever it is will be found. President Trump is being sued in federal court to stop him from making money off new paid service at a social media company that lets paying customers get a first look at his posts. The plaintiffs call it a blatant corruption. Truth Social says it's a left-wing attempt to silence the president. This is ABC News. Arizona Senator Ruben Gallego is calling on the Navy to allow a bipartisan congressional delegation to visit the USS Abraham Lincoln in the Middle East and to conduct an oversight investigation into reports that multiple sailors have tried to jump overboard due to long deployments and disrupted supply lines that have caused a lack of food and clean water. An Army gynecologist is charged with sexually abusing patients.
4: A 46-page charging document lists 272 crimes that OBGYN Blaine McGraw is accused of committing between 2021 and 2026. 66 complaints relate to video recordings that the 48-year-old is alleged to have secretly made of his patients. Prosecutors say McGraw was conducting exams for his own gratification. McGraw's lawyers say the procedures were medically necessary. Jim Ryan, ABC News.
3: The Kennedy Center board is meeting today to discuss future plans, including closing the iconic institution if it needs significant repairs. I'm Sherry Preston, ABC News.
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7: It's time for a Hot Barn Report profile featuring some of the hottest feeder cattle sale barns in America. This week we go way north in North Dakota to Rugby Livestock Auction. We have Kyle Shibley on the phone. Kyle, welcome to America's Hot Barn Report. As is our tradition, what is your favorite cut of steak, sir, and how do you take it?
8: I'd say a ribeye rare.
7: Oh, straight up, me too. That's about 90% of our sale barn owners say ribeye, rare, or medium rare. I like it. Kyle, tell us about the glorious history of Rugby Livestock. How far are you from the Canadian border, eh?
8: We're about 35 miles south of the Canadian border. Rugby opened up in the early 1960s. I think it started operation, and my boss, Cliff, purchased it back in 2020, and I've worked for him since then.
7: Okay, do you pull cattle in from Canada as well? Tell us about where you actually pull cattle in from for your famous sales.
8: So we cover anywhere from Montana into Minnesota and kind of covering the northern two-thirds of North Dakota.
7: Awesome. Kyle, what sets your barn apart from others? And how big of a percentage of your cattle would you say are sold on CattleUSA.com?
8: I'd say what really sets Rugby Livestock apart from a lot of the other barns would be the care of cattle. Every week we bed pens, put fresh hay in, clean all the water fountains out. And then another thing would be we'd have one of the lowest commissions in the state on the cattle.
7: Tell us about, like, what's a big sale for you guys?
8: Kind of our biggest sales probably been 5,500 head. We went to running two sales now in the fall where we'll kind of run 4,500 head of feeders and 800 to 1,200 slaughter cows on a Wednesday.
7: And your inventory up there, is it taking a hit?
8: I would say we've kind of dropped in inventory since the drought of 21. Some of these producers are still kind of building back from there. We've lost a lot of pasture land due to breaking it up for farming and stuff. So some of the producers have gotten a little smaller over the last few years.
7: Right. Sorry to hear it. But Kyle, if someone's listening to this show, the Hot Barn Report, down in Kansas or Oklahoma or Texas or wherever, how much of your sales are done on CattleUSA.com?
8: I'd say since we started with CattleUSA, we're probably selling, 10 to 15%, but we've been seeing that grow over the last year.
7: Okay. 10 to 15% is good. And you do business down in Oklahoma and all across the United States, right?
8: Yes. We'll do kind of business wherever. I'd say a good majority of the cattle that go to South Dakota, Nebraska, Iowa.
7: I like it. Kyle Shibley and Rugby Livestock, thanks for being part of America's Hot Barn Report. Welcome aboard.
8: Thank you.
9: Yeah.
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20: We have a 20% chance of showers this evening. Otherwise, partly sunny today, a high of 82. Tonight, partly cloudy, a low of 59. Tomorrow, mostly sunny, a high of 84. Tomorrow night, a 50% chance of showers and thunderstorms. Increasing clouds, a low of 63. Saturday, a 60% chance of showers and possibly a thunderstorm. Mostly cloudy, a high of 80. Saturday night, partly cloudy, low of 59. Sunday, sunny, a high of 78. Sunday night, mostly clear, a low of 53. Monday, sunny, a high of 80.

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9: We have a 20% chance of showers this evening, otherwise partly sunny today, a high of 82. Tonight, partly cloudy, a low of 59. Tomorrow, mostly sunny, a high of 84. Tomorrow night, a 50% chance of showers and thunderstorms, increasing clouds, a low of 63. Saturday, a 60% chance of showers and possibly a thunderstorm, mostly cloudy, a high of 80. Saturday night, partly cloudy, low of 59. Sunday, sunny, a high of 78. Sunday night, mostly clear, a low of 53. Monday, sunny, a high of 80.
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1: ABC News, I'm Sherry Preston. Oklahoma has put a man to death for killing his girlfriend in 2005. It is the first of three executions set for the same day across the country today. Executions also set for Alabama and Tennessee. Concern for U.S. sailors deployed to the Middle East 9 months into their mission. The Navy Times and Stars and Stripes reporting that multiple service members have tried to jump overboard after describing moldy showers, broken toilets, and a lack of hygiene products. ABC News contributor Mick Mulroy.
2: It really set a record for continuous days at sea, so without a port call. And that causes a lot of the issues, of course, because supplies run very short and days become essentially continuous. But it's important also to point out that this crew has done an exceptional job at carrying out the mission.
1: More strong thunderstorms in the Midwest. Nearly 9 feet of rain fell in areas east of Indianapolis. This is ABC News. New York Governor Kathy Hochul responding to new actions by the Trump administration, not renewing federal contracts with nearly 100 legal service providers that represent unaccompanied minors through the immigration process. In response, the governor says the state will spend more than $7 million of its own dollars, as there are 1,400 unaccompanied minors in New York alone.
3: These cruel, depraved decisions can be a death warrant for our kids, whose only sin was being born in poverty or in a country consumed with political violence, and their parents decide they're better off leaving.
1: Leaving the White House, Press Secretary Caroline Leavitt, who says she wants to spend more time with her young family. Tropical storm Lala is formed in the Pacific. A hurricane watch has been issued for the big island of Hawaii, where they could get heavy rain, high winds, and dangerous surf starting Friday. I'm Sherry Preston, ABC News.
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13: We have a 20% chance of showers this evening, otherwise partly sunny today, a high of 82. Tonight, partly cloudy, a low of 59. Tomorrow, mostly sunny, a high of 84. Tomorrow night, a 50% chance of showers and thunderstorms, increasing clouds, a low of 63. Saturday, a 60% chance of showers and possibly a thunderstorm, mostly cloudy, a high of 80. Saturday night, partly cloudy, low of 59. Sunday, sunny, a high of 78. Sunday night, mostly clear, a low of 53. Monday, sunny, a high of 80.

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15: We have a 20% chance of showers this evening, otherwise partly sunny today, a high of 82. Tonight, partly cloudy, a low of 59. Tomorrow, mostly sunny, a high of 84. Tomorrow night, a 50% chance of showers and thunderstorms, increasing clouds, a low of 63. Saturday, a 60% chance of showers and possibly a thunderstorm, mostly cloudy, a high of 80. Saturday night, partly cloudy, low of 59. Sunday, sunny, a high of 78. Sunday night, mostly clear, a low of 53. Monday, sunny, a high of 80.

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1: ABC News, I'm Michelle Franzen. A federal judge is going through documents in the Epstein files that were redacted or withheld by the Justice Department. In June, the judge ruling that the DOJ's omissions violated the Epstein Files Transparency Act.
2: The DOJ, in a way, is kind of using the victims of Epstein to justify withholding a lot of this information. The concern, though, mentioned in this lawsuit, mentioned by, for example, the New Mexico Attorney General, who's separately suing over these kind of documents, is that these are too many redactions, that some of these people aren't, in fact, victims, but actually associates of Epstein, who are now being protected under the guise of the Epstein Files Transparency Act.
1: ABC's Peter Haralambos. In California, a 3.8 magnitude earthquake rattling the East Bay this morning, centered near the Oakland-San Leandro border. Residents reporting that they felt it. Authorities say so far no signs of damage. In the Central Pacific, tropical storm Lala has formed. A hurricane watch now posted for Hawaii's Big Island through the weekend. This is ABC News. There are growing concerns over the Homeland Security proposal to have agents use specialized gloves to stun someone that they're trying to arrest or detain. The gloves send an electric shock that transfers to someone by simply touching them. New York Governor Kathy Hochul says if the gloves are not used properly, her state could take legal action.
3: It appears to me on its face to be a violation of civil rights to cause that kind of physical harm to an individual, regardless of what the offense may be.
1: DHS says it will spend $20 million to equip agents with those gloves. California Democratic gubernatorial candidate Javier Becerra has a new proposal for Californians concerned at rising energy costs. Becerra said his proposal is designed to shift electricity consumption away from the evening hours. Record heat in large parts of Western Europe, Britain and France now experiencing the fifth heat wave of the summer, both countries facing widespread drought. Michelle Franzen, ABC News.
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15: 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The Verndale Area Food Shelf is open for business this morning. 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

0: 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There will be a silent auction, raffle, kids games, speakers, drum line, bake sale, and resource booths. Full information on Facebook. 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It's Thursday today, open from 9 until 6. New York Mills Public Library used book sale is open when the library is open. That's Mondays through Thursdays, 10 to 6, Fridays 10 to 5, Saturdays 10 until 2. 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
0: We have a 20% chance of showers this evening, otherwise partly sunny today, a high of 82. Tonight, partly cloudy, a low of 59. Tomorrow, mostly sunny, a high of 84. Tomorrow night, a 50% chance of showers and thunderstorms, increasing clouds, a low of 63. Saturday, a 60% chance of showers and possibly a thunderstorm, mostly cloudy, a high of 80. Saturday night, partly cloudy, low of 59. Sunday, sunny, a high of 78. Sunday night, mostly clear, a low of 53. Monday, sunny, a high of 80.
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2: We have a 20% chance of showers this evening, otherwise partly sunny today, a high of 82. Tonight, partly cloudy, a low of 59. Tomorrow, mostly sunny, a high of 84. Tomorrow night, a 50% chance of showers and thunderstorms, increasing clouds, a low of 63. Saturday, a 60% chance of showers and possibly a thunderstorm, mostly cloudy, a high of 80. Saturday night, partly cloudy, low of 59. Sunday, sunny, a high of 78. Sunday night, mostly clear, a low of 53. Monday, sunny, a high of 80.
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1: We have a 20% chance of showers this evening, otherwise partly sunny today, a high of 82. Tonight, partly cloudy, a low of 59. Tomorrow, mostly sunny, a high of 84. Tomorrow night, a 50% chance of showers and thunderstorms, increasing clouds, a low of 63. Saturday, a 60% chance of showers and possibly a thunderstorm, mostly cloudy, a high of 80. Saturday night, partly cloudy, low of 59. Sunday, sunny, a high of 78. Sunday night, mostly clear, a low of 53. Monday, sunny, a high of 80.

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10: We have a 20% chance of showers this evening, otherwise partly sunny today, a high of 82. Tonight, partly cloudy, a low of 59. Tomorrow, mostly sunny, a high of 84. Tomorrow night, a 50% chance of showers and thunderstorms, increasing clouds, a low of 63. Saturday, a 60% chance of showers and possibly a thunderstorm, mostly cloudy, a high of 80. Saturday night, partly cloudy, low of 59. Sunday, sunny, a high of 78. Sunday night, mostly clear, a low of 53. Monday, sunny, a high of 80.

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1: ABC News, I'm Michelle Franzen. More details about the Iranian threat that triggered a covert operation to sneak President Trump onto a different military plane after last month's NATO summit.
2: A senior administration official says the decision was driven by intelligence that an Iranian terror cell had snuck into Turkey carrying a shoulder-fire missile, and that this terror cell had information about the president's movements in Ankara, Turkey, where the NATO summit was being held. And that's apparently what led the Secret Service to create this elaborate ruse to sneak the president out of Turkey on a separate plane, the call being made about 4 or 5 hours before the president's scheduled departure from the NATO summit.
1: ABC's Stephen Portnoy. The death toll in Colombia climbing after Monday's powerful earthquake. At least 273 are confirmed dead. Crews are still searching for survivors in the rubble of 170 collapsed buildings. And there is one winning Powerball ticket in last night's drawing worth just over $1 billion. That ticket sold in Quincy, Illinois. This is ABC News. There is increasing violence in the occupied West Bank. Israeli settlers surrounding several Palestinian homes and keeping families from leaving. ABC's Britt Clinett has more.
3: The Israeli forces say they're sending more troops into the occupied West Bank after two Palestinian families were trapped in their homes by settlers near Kuzra, that's south of Nablus. One of the men inside, Kusei Abu Ridi, says the house was attacked again overnight and that some settlers were still nearby. And it really is another example, something we've seen for ourselves in Kuzra as well, of the growing violence involving settlers across the West Bank and the difficulty Israeli forces seem to have in containing it.
1: A searing heat wave gripping parts of Europe again. Today, the UK recording its hottest day of the year, just over 100 degrees in West London. Temperatures in France reaching 106 degrees in parts of the south, raising the risk of wildfires. Few homes are equipped with air conditioners in Europe. Michelle Franzen, ABC News.
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Superstation K106. I'm CJ Baumgartner. That's Kane Brown with Woman. It's 2:14. Looking out that window in downtown Wadena, about 80 degrees, and we are going to get you through the end of your workday and on home with great country music. We got Eric Church, Drink in My Hand. We got Megan Maroney and the newest from Morgan Wallen all coming by Superstation K106.

0: 6, the superstation, that's Morgan Wallen, don't we? It's 224, 81 degrees in Wadena. I'm CJ. Hey, good afternoon. We're about 5 minutes away from a superstation K106 weather report. It was a big day in our household yesterday. Our two-year-old, little over 2 years, is finally ready for his big boy bet, or as he has been calling it, his boy boy. Bet. He hasn't quite worked that phrasing out just yet, but either way, he is finally ready to get his own bed. He does not want to sleep in his crib anymore, and you know what? It's probably time that he does that. You're going to have to anyways. You may as well do it early and get your value out of it, you know what I mean? But it's crazy, because I still think of myself as a dude who really can't even comprehend the fact that I'm married, and all of a sudden I have two children. One of them is like big enough for a bed. He put a backpack on yesterday, and it looked like he was going off to school, man. It's crazy. It's awesome how cool life goes by. It really is. But also, man, do I just feel really old. If you're a parent listening, you know that feeling, right? Let me know your story. 218-631-1197.
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12: 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CJ Baumgartner here to give you the WadenaRadio.com forecast. Partly sunny, high of 82 degrees, a northeast wind of 10 miles an hour. Partly cloudy tonight, overnight low 59. Going to be beautiful to end your week on Friday. Mostly sunny, high of 83 degrees, southeast wind at 5 to 15 miles an hour. As you get moving this afternoon, it's 82 degrees on the Superstation K106.

0: K106, the Superstation. I'm CJ Baumgartner, 82 degrees. Hey, how you doing this afternoon? Just want to remind you, we are going to be broadcasting live coming up this Wednesday at Beck's Burger Company in Staples for the Sparks Mentoring Meals for Mentors. It's their fifth annual, and basically what happens, it's area restaurants competing for awards like Best Meal, Most Tickets Sold, Most Funds Raised. And if you go to Beck's Burger Company on Wednesday, $2 will be donated for every burger ordered to the Sparks Mentoring's Meals for Mentors and just the Sparks Mentoring program. So again, we're going to be there broadcasting live from 11 to 5 on Wednesday, so you can come say hi to Corey, come say hi to me, go get yourself a burger, go help out a great cause. I mean, really, just overall a fun day in Staples. And you can find more information on that when you go to wadenaradio.com.
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2: 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Partly sunny, high of 82 degrees, a northeast wind of 10 miles an hour. Partly cloudy tonight, overnight low 59. Going to be beautiful to end your week on Friday. Mostly sunny, high of 83 degrees, southeast wind at 5 to 15 miles an hour. As you get moving this afternoon, it's 82 degrees on the Superstation K106. Continuous country.

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1: Superstation K106. I'm CJ Baumgartner. That's John Party. Boots off. 257, 82 degrees in Wadena. Hope you're having a great afternoon. Let's make it better by giving you the Superstation K106 a daily dose of George. And then we have ABC News at the top of the hour. And don't forget the Superstation K106 Top 3 at 3, where I'm going to tell you three things you just need to know, including how one man urinating at a Morgan Wallen concert doesn't end up well for him. We're going to explain that and more. Even though I had to learn about it, you have to as well. Coming up, Superstation K106, Top 3 at 3.
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1: ABC News, I'm Michelle Franzen. The Kennedy Center Board, appointed by President Trump, voting today to add his name to the facade of the performing arts venue and move forward with a two-year closure. The move challenges a judge's order in May that Trump's name be taken off the facade because it was illegal. Here's ABC Stephen Portnoy.
2: Ohio Democratic Congresswoman Joyce Beatty, who as a function of her service in the House, has a seat on the Kennedy Center's board, says that her fellow trustees voted today to close the center for renovations and to add President Trump's name back onto the front of the building. Beatty says the facade would read, "The John F. Kennedy Memorial Center for the Performing Arts, restored and renovated by President Donald J. Trump."
1: U.S. investigators say a broken engine part shattered a window on a Ryan airplane last month shortly after takeoff from Greece. That caused a man's head to be sucked into the hole into the fuselage, with passengers helping pull him back inside the Boeing airliner. And stocks are up this hour on positive economic data. This is ABC News. In Massachusetts, the trial continuing for Lindsay Clancy, the mother charged with killing her three children. Defense attorneys argue Clancy suffered from postpartum psychosis and did not receive adequate medical care. ABC's Peter Haralambos says prosecutors presented messages on her cell phone.
3: She mentioned concerns about being inundated about information about how to parent her children. She wrote in part, quote, "I'm terrified of something happening to my kids." She also raised concerns about the lack of sleep she was getting at the time and her fear about different medications, writing, quote, "I'm on the fence about starting a new medication. I just want to feel happy." And as it got closer to January 24th, 2023, when she killed her three kids, the messages getting more disheartening, quote, "Can you treat a sociopath?"
1: There was one winning jackpot ticket for last night's Powerball drawing. The winning ticket sold at a gas station in Quincy, Illinois. You're listening to ABC News.
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14: All right, so the 59th annual Wadena Rotary Corn and Chicken Feed is happening right now at BN Park. 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They're going towards youth and community projects in the area. 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And by the way, you can find more information online at wadenaradio.com or by following the Superstation K106 Facebook page. Sweet corn this time of year just tastes so good. And by the way, there's pictures on the Wadena Rotary Club Facebook page. They shucked like 400 ears of corn for this. Insane. Shuck. Yeah.
15: Two.
14: All right. Well, here's the thing. Have you ever decided that gas prices are too expensive and you will do anything, and I mean anything, to try and get a deal on gas? Well, no, you won't have to do that, but what you will have to do is something just as worse. Maybe. So, amid high gas prices, an average of more than $4 per gallon across the country, there is a gas station in upstate New York that is offering 20% off to customers who bust a move when they pay for gas.
16: Oh, wait, you serious? Let me laugh even harder.
14: No, seriously,

0: enforcement, but no, it's not because of Morgan Wallen himself, and no chairs were thrown or harmed in the process. So there was a man who decided that he was going to, for lack of a better term, urinate at the concerts.
1: That is a disgusting act.
0: Yeah, apparently there was a man who decided to just had a little too much to drink and decided he needed to go to the bathroom, and he was just going to do it right in the middle of the mosh pit, and apparently it landed on somebody.
1: That is a disgusting act.
0: Yeah, don't do that, man. If you're going to have that much, you just need to go home or have your friends take you to someplace safe. That person, by the way, was arrested and charged with second-degree assault and public urination. I think what they're telling him, and I think what he was probably telling the cops as they were pulling him away, is I ain't coming back to this concert, am I?

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1: He's a ranch hand in a pinch, man. Hotter than the red on the cattle brand. Cause she's a gold digger with a quick trigger. A cast iron skillet swinging lid flipper. Now he's a double wide on the county line.

0: K106, the Superstation. I'm CJ Baumgartner, 82 degrees. Hey, how you doing this afternoon? Just want to remind you, we are going to be broadcasting live coming up this Wednesday at Beck's Burger Company in Staples for the Sparks Mentoring Meals for Mentors. It's their fifth annual, and basically what happens, it's area restaurants competing for awards like Best Meal, Most Tickets Sold, Most Funds Raised. And if you go to Beck's Burger Company on Wednesday, $2 will be donated for every burger ordered to the Sparks Mentoring's Meals for Mentors and just the Sparks Mentoring program. So again, we're going to be there broadcasting live from 11 to 5 on Wednesday, so you can come say hi to Corey, come say hi to me, go get yourself a burger, go help out a great cause. I mean, really, just overall a fun day in Staples. And you can find more information on that when you go to WadenaRadio.com.
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0: Superstation K106 weather. CJ Baumgartner here to give you the WadenaRadio.com forecast. Partly sunny, high of 82 degrees, a northeast wind of 10 miles an hour. Partly cloudy tonight, overnight low 59. Going to be beautiful to end your week on Friday. Mostly sunny, high of 83 degrees, southeast wind at 5 to 15 miles an hour. As you get moving this afternoon, it's 82 degrees on the Superstation K106.
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0: K106, the Superstation. It's Thomas Rhett. It goes like this. I'm CJ Baumgartner, 82 degrees in Henning this afternoon. It's time for the Superstation K106 Shower Thought of the Day.
1: Do you ever shower, and while you're standing there in the shower, do you ever have thoughts about the world and things? 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
12: 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Partly sunny, high of 82 degrees, a northeast wind of 10 miles an hour. Partly cloudy tonight, overnight low 59. Going to be beautiful to end your week on Friday. Mostly sunny, high of 83 degrees, southeast wind at 5 to 15 miles an hour. As you get moving this afternoon, it's 82 degrees on the Superstation K106.

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It's 3:51 and 82 degrees in Bertha this afternoon. I'm CJ Baumgartner. Hope you're having a good one as you try and wrap up the work week on this Thursday. I know we got Friday, but hey, we're close enough, I think, to start feeling that end of the week kind of high, you know what I mean? And mainly because there's a special event on television tonight. The Minnesota Twins are taking on the Philadelphia Phillies in the Field of Dreams game tonight. You remember Field of Dreams, Ray Liotta, Kevin Costner, James Earl Jones. They build that ball field on a cornfield in Iowa. Well, Major League Baseball actually did build a full ballpark down there, and they are going to play a game tonight. Now, it is only available to watch on Netflix. It starts at 6:30 tonight. They're wearing throwback uniforms. Byron Buxton is activated off the IL. And it's overall just going to be a really cool experience to get to see the Minnesota Twins play in this game. Even though it's in Iowa, it's the Field of Dreams. It's Dreyersville. It's super cool, and I can't wait to watch it tonight. Now, however, if you don't have a Netflix subscription, remember, you can always listen on 101.7 FM AM 920 KWAD, a 6:30 first pitch. Now let's go win that dang game. Somebody hit a home run into the cornfield, all right? Continuous country.

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1: ABC News, I'm Michelle Franz, and new details in Luigi Mangione's federal murder trial of UnitedHealthcare CEO. Sources familiar with the matter tell ABC News during a conference scheduled for federal court Friday, it's expected that a guilty plea will be announced in connection with the federal prosecution of Mangione. ABC's Matt Rivers has more.
2: We've been here before. You know, this earlier this year, we reported back in June that both sides were discussing a potential guilty plea, only for that to fall apart. We also heard from the defense team earlier this year that they were planning to pursue some sort of psychiatric defense before withdrawing that argument. So there's a couple of things that have happened that suggest that this legal team is willing to change course if it finds it prudent to do so.
1: In Massachusetts, the trial concluding for the day for Lindsay Clancy. She's the mother charged with killing her three children. Defense attorneys argue that Clancy suffered from postpartum psychosis and did not receive adequate medical care. On Wall Street today, stocks ending higher. This is ABC News. After weeks of the Powerball jackpot rolling over again, last night's drawing resulted in a winning ticket sold in the heartland.
3: Along the Mississippi River on the fat part of Illinois sits the city of Quincy, home to Powerball's newest billion-dollar winner. John Marshall got a call about it today from his boss.
4: At 3 a.m., I thought something was wrong, but he just wanted to let me know that we sold the winning ticket.
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4: Most of the jackpots are in bigger cities and on the coasts and stuff like that, so it's great to bring light to the Midwest.
3: Sherry Preston, ABC News.
1: No word yet on who won. Record heat in large parts of Western Europe, Britain, and France now experiencing the fifth heat wave of the summer. Both countries are also facing widespread drought conditions that have killed crops and drained rivers. I'm Michelle Franzen, ABC News.
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21: 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As Minnesota's weather authority, we take the time to explain why we'll see sunshine in the morning and storms in the afternoon.
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K106, the Superstation. I'm CJ Baumgartner, 82 degrees. Hey, how you doing this afternoon? Just want to remind you, we are going to be broadcasting live coming up this Wednesday at Beck's Burger Company in Staples for the Sparks Mentoring Meals for Mentors. It's their fifth annual, and basically what happens, it's area restaurants competing for awards like Best Meal, Most Tickets Sold, Most Funds Raised. And if you go to Beck's Burger

0: Superstation K106. I'm CJ Baumgartner. That's Bailey Zimmerman, Chevy Silverado. 82 degrees in Park Rapids this afternoon. Here we go. It's about 425. I'm CJ Baumgartner getting ready for the Superstation K106, the listener takeover. It's where you get to get your favorite country songs on the air by just giving me a call, giving me a text to 218-631-1197. And we're going to play the songs you want to hear coming up in 5 minutes.
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13: 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Also spring jackets, all spring jackets, $15. I got a large group of vests and sweaters, medium through 5X, all $10 right now. So we got some pretty good deals here.
12: Yeah, absolutely. And as always, these prices are while supplies last, but still a pretty good selection to choose from, Steve.
13: Exactly. We've got, there's some definitely big holes here. My Skechers shoes are just about gone. I still do have a few Nunbush dress I can hit people in. The Red Wings are pretty much gone. Same way with socks and underwear, but there's still a few pieces there we can get to. Also, we got all our sweaters up. They're all on display, and gloves. I've got a pretty good selection of dress gloves and caps there, too. So.
12: I was just going to mention that. If you've been in the store during the retirement sale earlier this summer, good idea to stop back in again because you are bringing that fall and winter merchandise up in from downstairs.
13: Exactly. We've got pretty much almost everything on the main level right now. All the warehouse is cleaned out. 90% of the back room is cleaned out and 90% of the basement. So pretty much on the main floor, everything. But so things are still clicking.
12: All right. What you see is what you get. And again, give us the store hours, Steve.
13: 9 to 5:30. We are going to be closed the next couple of Sundays till Labor Day. So it'll be 9 to 5:30 Monday through Friday, 9 to 4 on Saturday.
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0: Superstation K106 weather. I'm CJ Baumgartner giving you that WadenaRadio.com forecast. Partly sunny, high of 82. Tonight, partly cloudy, low at 59. For your Friday, going to be beautiful. Mostly sunny, high of 83. Southeast wind at 5 to 15 miles an hour. As you get moving in Staples this afternoon, it is 82 degrees on the Superstation K106. 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
18: 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I'm CJ Baumgartner giving you the WadenaRadio.com forecast. Partly cloudy skies through the overnight, low of 57. Tomorrow sunny, high of 83 with a southeast wind of 5 to 15 miles an hour. Friday night, a 50% chance of showers and thunderstorms after midnight. We could see less than a tenth of an inch possible with a low of 62 degrees. Right now in Wadena, it's 81 degrees on the Superstation K106.
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A106, the Superstation, Corey Kent, Kel Wetzel, Rocky Mountain Low. I'm CJ Baumgartner, just a few minutes away from an ABC News update at 5 o'clock. We got Parmalee on deck, just a beautiful Thursday afternoon in central Minnesota, 82 degrees in Purim this afternoon. And, you know, I'm just going to assume that the stuff leaking out of my car is stuff I don't need. Because, hey, if it was so good and useful, it would just stay in the car, you know?

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1: ABC News, I'm Michelle Franzen. A U.S. official tells ABC News a sailor aboard the carrier USS Abraham Lincoln went overboard last month but was quickly recovered from the ocean. The incident is under investigation. The Navy, in a statement, denied reports of suicide attempts and is addressing supplies that are running low. ABC News contributor Mick Mulroy says the sailors on board have not stopped at a port for some time.
2: It really set a record for continuous days at sea, so without a port call. And that causes a lot of the issues, of course, because supplies run very short and days become essentially continuous. But it's important also to point out that this crew has done an exceptional job at carrying out the mission.
1: Heavy rains leading to flash flooding in the Midwest. Swift water rescue still taking place in parts of Indiana. In Cambridge City, east of Indianapolis, the entire town appears to be flooded. And one winning Powerball ticket last night drawn in Quincy, Illinois, with a $1 billion jackpot. This is ABC News. In Colombia, search and rescue continues for signs of life following Monday's powerful earthquake. Officials say there are 273 confirmed deaths. More than 370 are reported missing. And an earthquake rattling residents this morning in San Francisco's East Bay. People felt it, but so far no reports of damage.
3: It preliminarily measured as a 4.1 magnitude, but then it was updated to a 3.8. That's not likely big enough for there to be any major damage or injuries. There are no reports of any. The quake was centered around San Leandro in the East Bay, south of Oakland, but it was felt in San Francisco. Typically, the USGS says anything above about a 2.5, some people will feel, but shaking from a 3.8 magnitude would be pretty minor.
1: ABC's Alex Stone. The Hawaiian Islands are preparing for Lala, the tropical storm formed in the Central Pacific today. A hurricane watch now posted for the Big Island, where Lala is expected to pass by Saturday and also bring heavy rain to the smaller islands. Michelle Franzen, ABC News.
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K106, the Superstation. I'm CJ Baumgartner. That's Shaboozy and Jelly Roll with Amen. It's the Drive at 5 brought to you by West Central. We're getting you home one country song at a time because, well, you're 4/5 of the way through the work week. That feels pretty darn good. It's not quite Friday yet. You don't have that I'm out of here for the week mood, but you certainly just do have more enthusiasm than you did on Monday, and heck, maybe even the last couple days as well. We got Nate Smith with Bulletproof. We also have John Morgan's newest, Parker McCollum, and Old Dominion stop by Superstation K106, Drive at 5.

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0: K106, the Superstation. I'm CJ Baumgartner, 82 degrees. Hey, how you doing this afternoon? Just want to remind you, we are going to be broadcasting live coming up this Wednesday at Beck's Burger Company in Staples for the Sparks Mentoring Meals for Mentors. It's their fifth annual, and basically what happens, it's area restaurants competing for awards like Best Meal, Most Tickets Sold, Most Funds Raised. And if you go to Beck's Burger Company on Wednesday, $2 will be donated for every burger ordered to the Sparks Mentoring's Meals for Mentors and just the Sparks Mentoring program. So again, we're going to be there broadcasting live from 11 to 5 on Wednesday, so you can come say hi to Corey, come say hi to me, go get yourself a burger, go help out a great cause. I mean, really, just overall a fun day in Staples. And you can find more information on that when you go to wadenaradio.com.
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0: 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Partly cloudy skies through the overnight, low of 57. Tomorrow sunny, high of 83 with the southeast wind of 5 to 15 miles an hour. Friday night, a 50% chance of showers and thunderstorms after midnight. We could see less than a tenth of an inch possible with a low of 62 degrees. Right now in Wadena, it's 81 degrees on the Superstation K106.
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Superstation K106. Jason Aldean, Don't Tell on Me on the Drive at 5, brought to you by West the Central. I'm CJ Baumgartner. Hope you're having a great ride home from work, and we're getting you through one country song at a time. You know, it's this time of year where I really try and make that last minute push to get as many golf outings in on the summer as I can, because my golf game isn't good, and I golf a couple times early in the summer, and I tell myself, if I just get out onto the course and golf a little bit more, I usually play pretty well. And then I do, and then I have one decent round. And by one decent round, I mean I have two holes out of 18 where it kind of sort of feels like I kind of sort of have a sense that I can kind of sort of play this game. And then it'll motivate me all winter long to go, yeah, I'm going to do this, I'm going to do that. And then I don't pick up a club for 6 months, and then I get back out onto the golf course and I go, huh, why am I not any good? You know, like they say, these big golfers, even golf YouTube channels, golf accounts, they say if you golf even once a week, you're probably not going to gain much success. And that's frustrating. But that still is not going to stop me from going out there as much as I can and playing. I stink at this game, but you know what? It's like hitting a ball, you know? Continuous Country

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18: Superstation K106 weather. I'm CJ Baumgartner giving you the WadenaRadio.com forecast. Partly cloudy skies through the overnight, low of 57. Tomorrow sunny, high of 83 with a southeast wind of 5 to 15 miles an hour. Friday night, a 50% chance of showers and thunderstorms after midnight. We could see less than a tenth of an inch possible with a low of 62 degrees. Right now, in Wadena, it's 81 degrees on the Superstation K106.
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0: K106, the Superstation. That's Jordan Davis. I'm CJ Baumgartner, wrapping up the Drive at 5, brought to you by West Central. I'm out of here. You made it. You are 4/5 of the way through the week. Tomorrow, it's Friday. You did such a great job. One more day, and then we're in to the weekend. Have a great rest of your night. I'll see you tomorrow.
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8: There's still a slight chance of another shot of rain tonight, otherwise partly cloudy with a low of 59. East-northeast winds 5 to 10 miles per hour. Tomorrow, back to mostly sunny with a high of 84. East-southeast winds increasing to 5 to 15 miles per hour. Friday night, increasing clouds, a 50% chance of rain, with a thunderstorm also possible after midnight. A low Friday night around 63.

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1: There's still a slight chance of another shot of rain tonight, otherwise partly cloudy with a low of 59. East-northeast winds 5 to 10 miles per hour. Tomorrow, back to mostly sunny with a high of 84. East-southeast winds increasing to 5 to 15 miles per hour. Friday night, increasing clouds, a 50% chance of rain, with a thunderstorm also possible after midnight. A low Friday night around 63.